0: Each afternoon, showers and storms likely and heavy. 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I'm Precision Weather Meteorologist Phil Spivak for St. Augustine's local morning news.
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0: Partly cloudy sky as daytime showers, which linger through the start of the night, quiet down, leaving us dry, but in and out of clouds right through the night. Temperatures low 70s, getting back into the upper 80s through the day on Friday. Some of the showers that flare up again on Friday afternoon could be heavy at times, and then they die down again. Friday night, partly cloudy, down to the low 70s. Saturday, Sunday, more of the same. Afternoon showers and storms become more likely, and likely are heavy at times each afternoon, especially Sunday. Hey, did you hear the exciting news? 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I'm Precision Weather Meteorologist Phil Spivak for St. Augustine's local morning news.
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0: We've seen some heavy showers and thunderstorms around, and most of that activity dies down through the night. Partly cloudy sky, temperature into the low 70s. Partly sunny, then afternoon showers and storms flare up again on Friday, and they could be heavy at times as they do. No real changes. Saturday, Sunday, continued upper 80s. Each afternoon, showers and storms likely and heavy. 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I'm Precision Weather Meteorologist Phil Spivak for St. Augustine's local morning news.
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0: Partly cloudy sky as daytime showers, which linger through the start of the night, quiet down, leaving us dry, but in and out of clouds right through the night. Temperatures low 70s, getting back into the upper 80s through the day on Friday. Some of the showers that flare up again on Friday afternoon could be heavy at times, and then they die down again. Friday night, partly cloudy, down to the low 70s. Saturday, Sunday, more of the same. Afternoon showers and storms become more likely, and likely are heavy at times each afternoon, especially Sunday. 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I'm Precision Weather Meteorologist Phil Spivak for St. Augustine's local morning news.
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0: 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I'm Precision Weather Meteorologist Phil Spivak for St. Augustine's local morning news.
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0: partly cloudy sky as daytime showers, which linger through the start of the night, quiet down, leaving us dry, but in and out of clouds right through the night. Temperatures low 70s, getting back into the upper 80s through the day on Friday. Some of the showers that flare up again on Friday afternoon could be heavy at times, and then they die down again. Friday night, partly cloudy, down to the low 70s. Saturday, Sunday, more of the same. Afternoon showers and storms become more likely, and likely are heavy at times each afternoon, especially Sunday. 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I'm Precision Weather Meteorologist Phil Spivak for St. Augustine's local morning news.
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9: These are the local voices.
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9: St. Augustine's local morning news. 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

0: We've seen some heavy showers and thunderstorms around, and most of that activity dies down through the night. Partly cloudy sky, temperature into the low 70s. Partly sunny, then afternoon showers and storms flare up again on Friday, and they could be heavy at times as they do. No real changes. Saturday, Sunday, continued upper 80s. Each afternoon, showers and storms likely and heavy. 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I'm Precision Weather Meteorologist Phil Spivak for St. Augustine's local morning news.
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0: Partly cloudy sky as daytime showers, which linger through the start of the night, quiet down, leaving us dry, but in and out of clouds right through the night. Temperatures low 70s, getting back into the upper 80s through the day on Friday. Some of the showers that flare up again on Friday afternoon could be heavy at times, but then they die down again. Friday night, partly cloudy, down to the low 70s. Saturday, Sunday, more of the same. Afternoon showers and storms become more likely, and likelier heavy at times each afternoon, especially Sunday. 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I'm Precision Weather Meteorologist Phil Spivak for St. Augustine's local morning news.
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0: We've seen some heavy showers and thunderstorms around, and most of that activity dies down through the night. Partly cloudy sky, temperature into the low 70s. Partly sunny, then afternoon showers and storms flare up again on Friday, and they could be heavy at times as they do. No real changes. Saturday, Sunday, continued upper 80s. Each afternoon, showers and storms likely and heavy. 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I'm Precision Weather Meteorologist Phil Spivak for St. Augustine's local morning news.
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0: Partly cloudy sky as daytime showers, which linger through the start of the night, quiet down, leaving us dry, but in and out of clouds right through the night. Temperatures low 70s, getting back into the upper 80s through the day on Friday. Some of the showers that flare up again on Friday afternoon could be heavy at times, but then they die down again. Friday night, partly cloudy, down to the low 70s. Saturday, Sunday, more of the same. Afternoon showers and storms become more likely, and likely are heavy at times each afternoon, especially Sunday. 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I'm Precision Weather Meteorologist Phil Spivak for St. Augustine's local morning news.
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0: We've seen some heavy showers and thunderstorms around, and most of the activity dies down through the night. Partly cloudy sky, temperature into the low 70s. Partly sunny, then afternoon showers and storms flare up again on Friday, and they could be heavy at times as they do. No real changes. Saturday, Sunday, continued upper 80s. Each afternoon, showers and storms likely and heavy. 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I'm Precision Weather Meteorologist Phil Spivak for St. Augustine's local morning news.
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1: The first time you heard about it was at the open house. It was basically, this is a done deal. You can do nothing about it.
0: These are the local voices.
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3: No law enforcement agency, hospital, Medicare will call you or email you and request financial information. Never.
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0: Partly cloudy sky as daytime showers, which linger through the start of the night, quiet down, leaving us dry, but in and out of clouds right through the night. Temperatures low 70s, getting back into the upper 80s through the day on Friday. Some of the showers that flare up again on Friday afternoon could be heavy at times, and then they die down again. Friday night, partly cloudy, down to the low 70s. Saturday, Sunday, more of the same. Afternoon showers and storms become more likely, and likely are heavy at times each afternoon, especially Sunday. 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I'm Precision Weather Meteorologist Phil Spivak for St. Augustine's local morning news.
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We've seen some heavy showers and thunderstorms around, and most of that activity dies down through the night. Partly cloudy sky, temperature into the low 70s. Partly sunny, then afternoon showers and storms flare up again on Friday, and they could be heavy at times as they do. No real changes. Saturday, Sunday, continued upper 80s. Each afternoon, showers and storms likely and heavy. 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I'm Precision Weather Meteorologist Phil Spivak for St. Augustine's local morning news.

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0: partly cloudy sky as daytime showers, which linger through the start of the night, quiet down, leaving us dry, but in and out of clouds right through the night. Temperatures low 70s, getting back into the upper 80s through the day on Friday. Some of the showers that flare up again on Friday afternoon could be heavy at times, and then they die down again. Friday night partly cloudy, down to the low 70s. Saturday, Sunday, more of the same. Afternoon showers and storms become more likely, and likely are heavy at times each afternoon, especially Sunday. Hey, did you hear the exciting news? 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I'm Precision Weather Meteorologist Phil Spivak for St. Augustine's local morning news.
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0: We've seen some heavy showers and thunderstorms around, and most of the activity dies down through the night. Partly cloudy sky, temperature into the low 70s. Partly sunny, then afternoon showers and storms flare up again on Friday, and they could be heavy at times as they do. No real changes. Saturday, Sunday, continued upper 80s. Each afternoon, showers and storms likely and heavy. 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I'm Precision Weather Meteorologist Phil Spivak for St. Augustine's local morning news.
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0: Partly cloudy sky as daytime showers, which linger through the start of the night, quiet down, leaving us dry, but in and out of clouds right through the night. Temperatures low 70s, getting back into the upper 80s through the day on Friday. Some of the showers that flare up again on Friday afternoon could be heavy at times, and then they die down again. Friday night, partly cloudy, down to the low 70s. Saturday, Sunday, more of the same. Afternoon showers and storms become more likely, and likely are heavy at times each afternoon, especially Sunday. 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I'm Precision Weather Meteorologist Phil Spivak for St. Augustine's local morning news.
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5: St. Augustine's local morning news. 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

0: We've seen some heavy showers and thunderstorms around, and most of that activity dies down through the night. Partly cloudy sky, temperature into the low 70s. Partly sunny, then afternoon showers and storms flare up again on Friday, and they could be heavy at times as they do. No real changes. Saturday, Sunday continued upper 80s. Each afternoon, showers and storms likely and heavy. 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I'm Precision Weather Meteorologist Phil Spivak for St. Augustine's local morning news.
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0: Partly cloudy sky as daytime showers, which linger through the start of the night, quiet down, leaving us dry, but in a lot of clouds right through the night. Temperatures low 70s, getting back into the upper 80s through the day on Friday. Some of the showers that flare up again on Friday afternoon could be heavy at times, and then they die down again. Friday night, partly cloudy, down to the low 70s. Saturday, Sunday, more of the same. Afternoon showers and storms become more likely, and likely are heavy at times each afternoon, especially Sunday. Hey, did you hear the exciting news? 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I'm Precision Weather Meteorologist Phil Spivak for St. Augustine's local morning news.
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0: We've seen some heavy showers and thunderstorms around, and most of that activity dies down through the night. Partly cloudy sky, temperature into the low 70s. Partly sunny, then afternoon showers and storms flare up again on Friday, and they could be heavy at times as they do. No real changes. Saturday, Sunday, continued upper 80s. Each afternoon, showers and storms likely and heavy. 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I'm Precision Weather Meteorologist Phil Spivak for St. Augustine's Local Morning News.
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2: The first time you heard about it was at the open house. It was basically, this is a done deal. You can do nothing about it.
1: These are the local voices.
3: It has gotten tacky. It's gotten carnival-like.
1: These are the local people.
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0: Partly cloudy sky as daytime showers, which linger through the start of the night, quiet down, leaving us dry, but in and out of clouds right through the night. Temperatures low 70s, getting back into the upper 80s through the day on Friday. Some of the showers that flare up again on Friday afternoon could be heavy at times, and then they die down again. Friday night, partly cloudy, down to the low 70s. Saturday, Sunday, more of the same. Afternoon showers and storms become more likely, and likely are heavy at times each afternoon, especially Sunday. 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I'm Precision Weather Meteorologist Phil Spivak for St. Augustine's local morning news.
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3: 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Politis and Matavina. We may have some activity already this morning up near Ponte Vedra Beach. Be careful with a crash on Butler Boulevard, the eastbound side. There was a fatality crash overnight near the Marsh Landing Parkway. Looks like the roadway is clear, but there may still be some investigation going on. I'm Jared Cirillo for St. Augustine Local News.
4: We are so sorry to see that Cathedral Early Learning Center will be closing on June 30th.
5: The only remaining Catholic Early Learning Center will be closing at the end of June. Good morning, St. John's County. I'm Liz Ryan with your local news. After about 40 years, the Cathedral Early Learning School will have its very last class. Deacon Scott Conway explains why.
4: Because it's due to declining enrollment and the inability to remain sustainable in the current market.
5: At full capacity, they have about 120 students. They currently have less than half at about 50. Deacon Conway says they're doing their best to help students and staff transition.
4: We're currently helping our employees find other work within the diocese if that's their desire. And for students, we're trying to help them relocate to other early learning centers in the St. Augustine area.
5: This local news is a service of your hometown Toyota dealer, Beaver Toyota in St. Augustine. Conveniently located right off I-95 at exit 311. A teenager's quest to make swimming safer for the little ones has come to fruition. Peter Colleen has the story.
6: Very excited about this bill. This was actually brought to me by a now 15-year-old constituent named Will Moffitt. He is a volunteer swim coach down in West St. Augustine.
7: State Representative Kim Kendall is referencing the 2026 Swimming Lesson Voucher Program Bill, known as HB 85, that she sponsored, which expanded the state's swim voucher program for kids.
6: We have a voucher program for families that are on the 200% poverty level or less. They can apply and get 8 free swim vouchers, but it's only ages 0 to 4. And when Will came to me, he's like, 0 to 1, babies are only doing things at home and they're not even doing the right kind of motions for swimming. It gives a false sense to the parents. But then the kids below the age of 3 are not using the full amount of the voucher. He's like, we really need to up the age.
7: The bill was aimed at reducing child drownings in Florida, where drowning remains a leading cause of accidental death for young children.
6: And it also ended up grabbing a lot of the kids that have autism as well, that this is a big issue with drowning.
7: Families can apply for vouchers through the Florida Department of Health Swim Voucher Program. For St. Augustine Local News, I'm Peter Colleen.
8: Everyone has a story to tell.
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8: 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And so the concept for us here in St. Augustine is really to encourage community and encourage having conversations with one another.
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5: The way it's formatted makes it entertaining for the audience and teaches the speakers how to get their message across in a pithy and clear way.
8: It's 20 slides, and you have 20 seconds per slide. And so each talk comes out to be about 6 minutes and 40 seconds.
5: That's tomorrow night at the venue in Hastings.
8: Doors open at 6 for kind of a social hour, and then our presentations will kick off at 7 o'clock. Food and drinks are there. We are happy. We have the Hastings Coffee Company that will be providing food throughout the night. And then we also have non-alcoholic beverages as well, but there's also alcoholic beverages.
5: And now you're up to date with St. Augustine's local news. Have a fantastic weekend. I'm Liz Ryan.
0: Good morning. Spotty showers and thunderstorms, middle to upper 80s this afternoon. Winds will be light and variable. Mostly cloudy with isolated showers, low 70s tonight. Partly sunny with isolated showers or storms, 88 to 92 tomorrow. Partly cloudy, low 70s tomorrow night. Spotty showers and thunderstorms Sunday, middle to upper 80s. 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I'm Precision Weather Meteorologist Ross Murley for St. Augustine's Local News.

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0: 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Politis and Matavina. We may have some activity already this morning up near Ponte Vedra Beach. Be careful with a crash on Butler Boulevard, the eastbound side. There was a fatality crash overnight near the Marsh Landing Parkway. Looks like the roadway is clear, but there may still be some investigation going on. I'm Jared Cirillo for St. Augustine Local News.
1: We are so sorry to see that Cathedral Early Learning Center will be closing on June 30th.
2: The only remaining Catholic Early Learning Center will be closing at the end of June. Good morning, St. John's County. I'm Liz Ryan with your local news. After about 40 years, the Cathedral Early Learning School will have its very last class. Deacon Scott Conway explains why.
1: Because it's due to declining enrollment and the inability to remain sustainable in the current market.
2: At full capacity, they have about 120 students. They currently have less than half at about 50. Deacon Conway says they're doing their best to help students and staff transition.
1: We're currently helping our employees find other work within the diocese if that's their desire. And for students, we're trying to help them relocate to other early learning centers in the St. Augustine area.
2: This local news is a service of your hometown Toyota dealer, Beaver Toyota in St. Augustine. Conveniently located right off I-95 at exit 311. A teenager's quest to make swimming safer for the little ones has come to fruition. Peter Colleen has the story.
3: Very excited about this bill. This was actually brought to me by a now 15-year-old constituent named Will Moffitt. He is a volunteer swim coach down in West St. Augustine.
4: State Representative Kim Kendall is referencing the 2026 Swimming Lesson Voucher Program Bill, known as HB 85, that she sponsored, which expanded the state's swim voucher program for kids.
3: We have a voucher program for families that are on the 200% poverty level or less. They can apply and get 8 free swim vouchers, but it's only ages 0 to 4. And when Will came to me, he's like, 0 to 1, babies are only doing things at home and they're not even doing the right kind of motions for swimming. It gives a false sense to the parents. But then the kids below the age of 3 are not using the full amount of the voucher. He's like, we really need to up the age.
4: The bill was aimed at reducing child drownings in Florida, where drowning remains a leading cause of accidental death for young children.
3: And it also ended up grabbing a lot of the kids that have autism as well, that this is a big issue with drowning.
4: Families can apply for vouchers through the Florida Department of Health Swim Voucher Program. For St. Augustine Local News, I'm Peter Colleen.
5: Everyone has a story to tell.
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5: 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And so each talk comes out to be about 6 minutes and 40 seconds.
2: That's tomorrow night at the venue in Hastings.
5: Doors open at 6 for kind of a social hour, and then our presentations will kick off at 7 o'clock. Food and drinks are there. We are happy. We have the Hastings Coffee Company that will be providing food throughout the night. And then we also have non-alcoholic beverages as well, but there's also alcoholic beverages.
2: And now you're up to date with St. Augustine's local news. Have a fantastic weekend. I'm Liz Ryan.
6: Good morning. Spotty showers and thunderstorms on the way today. Temperatures in the middle to upper 80s this afternoon. Winds will be light and variable, mostly cloudy, isolated showers, low 70s tonight. Partly sunny with isolated showers or thunderstorms, 88 to 92 tomorrow. Tomorrow night, partly cloudy, low 70s. Spotty showers and thunderstorms Sunday, 84 to 88. I'm Precision Weather Meteorologist Russ Murley for St. Augustine's Local News.

JT with the Beast 105.5 Morning Show. I am actually going to our Facebook page because I need to follow up from yesterday. We had what was National Burger Day, and we put that post up about local burger places that you would prefer, and we got a lot of reaction and comments, and we appreciate that. Let's see if I can run down some of the places. I know that Funkadelic Food Shack, I had some chat with them. They got quite a few mentions. The Freddy, everybody says, got to try that. We mentioned a place up here on 210 called Manders 22, just a small place that opened, and they're quite good for us. But like I said, there's a lot of really good places around town. Our friend Jim said the world-famous Oasis has got a good burger. 123 Burger on King Street. Boat Drinks, I hadn't heard of that one before, so we'll think about that too. What else here? Anyway, there was a bunch of them, and I really appreciate that. But all that said, there's a story out that says 3/4 of Americans think that restaurants should offer some form of adults-only dining. It finds that nearly 49% support restricting kids during late evening hours, and 46% are in favor of adults-only sections. Another 46% believe that romantic dining settings should be child-free. So we're going to put that on the Facebook page. What do you think? Should there be a section or a time for a little adult timeout? And it doesn't mean necessarily adult activities. It's just, you know, when you got that anniversary or that special birthday or whatever going on, maybe you'll want a little more of an adult experience. Is that fair? Facebook.com/Beats1055.

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2: 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Politis and Matavina. Traffic all backed up on that right lane and right shoulder of eastbound Butler Boulevard between Hodges Boulevard out to San Pablo Road, especially on the exit ramp there. If you're going straight through, make sure you're in the left lane and you should not have any problems. Other than that, traffic closer to home around St. Augustine, St. John's County looks good. I'm not seeing any major problems at all. Drive safely. I'm Jared Cirillo for St. Augustine Local News.
3: We are so sorry to see that Cathedral Early Learning Center will be closing on June 30th.
4: The only remaining Catholic Early Learning Center will be closing at the end of June. Good morning, St. John's County. I'm Liz Ryan with your local news. After about 40 years, the Cathedral Early Learning School will have its very last class. Deacon Scott Conway explains why.
3: Because it's due to declining enrollment and the inability to remain sustainable in the current market.
4: At full capacity, they have about 120 students. They currently have less than half at about 50. Deacon Conway says they're doing their best to help students and staff transition.
3: We're currently helping our employees find other work within the diocese if that's their desire. And for students, we're trying to help them relocate to other early learning centers in the St. Augustine area.
4: This local news is a service of your hometown Toyota dealer, Beaver Toyota in St. Augustine, conveniently located right off I-95 at exit 311. A teenager's quest to make swimming safer for the little ones has come to fruition. Peter Colleen has the story.
5: Very excited about this bill. This was actually brought to me by a now 15-year-old constituent named Will Moffitt. He is a volunteer swim coach down in West St. Augustine.
6: State Representative Kim Kendall is referencing the 2026 Swimming Lesson Voucher Program Bill, known as HB 85, that she sponsored, which expanded the state's swim voucher program for kids.
5: We have a voucher program for families that are on the 200% poverty level or less. They can apply and get 8 free swim vouchers, but it's only ages 0 to 4. And when Will came to me, he's like, 0 to 1, babies are only doing things at home and they're not even doing the right kind of motions for swimming. It gives a false sense to the parents. But then the kids below the age of 3 are not using the full amount of the voucher. He's like, we really need to up the age.
6: The bill was aimed at reducing child drownings in Florida, where drowning remains a leading cause of accidental death for young children.
5: And it also ended up grabbing a lot of the kids that have autism as well, that this is a big issue with drowning.
6: Families can apply for vouchers through the Florida Department of Health Swim Voucher Program. For St. Augustine Local News, I'm Peter Colleen.
7: Everyone has a story to tell.
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7: 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And so the concept for us here in St. Augustine is really to encourage community and encourage having conversations with one another.
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4: The way it's formatted makes it entertaining for the audience and teaches the speakers how to get their message across in a pithy and clear way.
7: It's 20 slides and you have 20 seconds per slide. And so each talk comes out to be about 6 minutes and 40 seconds.
4: That's tomorrow night at the venue in Hastings.
7: Doors open at 6 for kind of a social hour, and then our presentations will kick off at 7 o'clock. Food and drinks are there. We are happy. We have the Hastings Coffee Company that will be providing food throughout the night. And then we also have non-alcoholic beverages as well, but there's also alcoholic beverages.
4: And now you're up to date with St. Augustine's local news. Have a fantastic weekend. I'm Liz Ryan.
8: Good morning. Spotty showers and thunderstorms, middle to upper 80s this afternoon. Winds will be light and variable. Mostly cloudy with isolated showers, low 70s tonight. Partly sunny with isolated showers or storms, 88 to 92 tomorrow. Partly cloudy, low 70s tomorrow night. Spotty showers and thunderstorms Sunday, middle to upper 80s. 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I'm Precision Weather Meteorologist Ross Farley for St. Augustine's Local News.

Look, I know it's Friday. I know we're expecting a lot of rain over the next 10 days or so, but let's talk about getting out of the right side of the bed. Apparently, there's really something to this. Experts say the way you spend the first few minutes after you wake up can send your brain into stress mode, depending on what you're doing. They call it pre-work overwhelms. But something known as PAUSE, P-A-U-S-E method, can lower the mental health overload and start the day more calmly. The first step is P in PAUSE, or put down your phone, as the notifications and overwhelming stimulation can send stress levels soaring off the bat. And the rest of this, Facebook.com/Beach1055. You want to learn more.

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All right, free beach concerts are underway. We're back on at Pier Park at St. Augustine Beach. And coming up next, I guess the June 3rd show, is that right? The Brothers Futch are in with country and rock. And the schedule, of course, remains the same. You can catch the art gallery about 4 o'clock, food trucks at 5. DJ Dan with some music at 5:30, and then live music there with the band in the pavilion at Pier Park at 7 o'clock. We keep that updated schedule on our Facebook page, facebook.com/beats1055. So if you want to check out, look ahead a little bit, feel free.

0: 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Politis and Matavina. Traffic all backed up on that right lane and right shoulder of eastbound Butler Boulevard between Hodges Boulevard out to San Pablo Road, especially on the exit ramp there. If you're going straight through, make sure you're in the left lane and you should not have any problems. Other than that, traffic closer to home around St. Augustine, St. John's County looks good. I'm not seeing any major problems at all. Drive safely. I'm Jared Cirillo for St. Augustine Local News.
1: We are so sorry to see that Cathedral Early Learning Center will be closing on June 30th.
2: The only remaining Catholic Early Learning Center will be closing at the end of June. Good morning, St. John's County. I'm Liz Ryan with your local news. After about 40 years, the Cathedral Early Learning School will have its very last class. Deacon Scott Conway explains why.
1: Because it's due to declining enrollment and the inability to remain sustainable in the current market.
2: At full capacity, they have about 120 students. They currently have less than half at about 50. Deacon Conway says they're doing their best to help students and staff transition.
1: We're currently helping our employees find other work within the diocese if that's their desire. And for students, we're trying to help them relocate to other early learning centers in the St. Augustine area.
2: This local news is a service of your hometown Toyota dealer, Beaver Toyota in St. Augustine, conveniently located right off I-95 at exit 311. A teenager's quest to make swimming safer for the little ones has come to fruition. Peter Colleen has the story.
3: Very excited about this bill. This was actually brought to me by a now 15-year-old constituent named Will Moffitt. He is a volunteer swim coach down in West St. Augustine.
4: State Representative Kim Kendall is referencing the 2026 Swimming Lesson Voucher Program Bill, known as HB 85, that she sponsored, which expanded the state's swim voucher program for kids.
3: We have a voucher program for families that are on the 200% poverty level or less. They can apply and get 8 free swim vouchers, but it's only ages 0 to 4. And when Will came to me, he's like, 0 to 1, babies are only doing things at home and they're not even doing the right kind of motions for swimming. It gives a false sense to the parents. But then the kids below the age of 3 are not using the full amount of the voucher. He's like, we really need to up the age.
4: The bill was aimed at reducing child drownings in Florida, where drowning remains a leading cause of accidental death for young children.
3: And it also ended up grabbing a lot of the kids that have autism as well, that this is a big issue with drowning.
4: Families can apply for vouchers through the Florida Department of Health Swim Voucher Program. For St. Augustine Local News, I'm Peter Colleen.
5: Everyone has a story to tell.
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2: The way it's formatted makes it entertaining for the audience and teaches the speakers how to get their message across in a pithy and clear way.
5: It's 20 slides, and you have 20 seconds per slide. And so each talk comes out to be about 6 minutes and 40 seconds.
2: That's tomorrow night at the venue in Hastings.
5: Doors open at 6 for kind of a social hour, and then our presentations will kick off at 7 o'clock. Food and drinks are there. We are happy. We have the Hastings Coffee Company that will be providing food throughout the night. And then we also have non-alcoholic beverages as well, but there's also alcoholic beverages.
2: And now you're up to date with St. Augustine's local news. Have a fantastic weekend. I'm Liz Ryan.
6: Good morning. Spotty showers and thunderstorms on the way today. Temperatures in the middle to upper 80s this afternoon. Winds will be light and variable, mostly cloudy, isolated showers, low 70s tonight. Partly sunny with isolated showers or thunderstorms, 88 to 92 tomorrow. Tomorrow night, partly cloudy, low 70s. Spotty showers and thunderstorms Sunday, 84 to 88. I'm Precision Weather Meteorologist Russ Murley for St. Augustine's Local News.

JT of the Beats 105.5. Well, it is Friday. Should we? Yeah, we should. We should have a Florida man story. There's a guy in Florida that's facing a felony charge after destroying a chiropractor's sign. Interesting sign. The sign said, licensed crack dealer, chiropractor. Right. Okay. So anyway, this guy's 23 years old. He faces felony charges. He smashed his sign outside of a Palm Harbor chiropractic clinic that read, licensed crack dealer, apparently taking it literally. He used landscape bricks and a branch to damage the letters, message boards, and interior lights. When confronted by police, he reportedly said he thought the sign was illegal. The clinic has used the sign for decades to post a rotating series of puns aimed at passing motorists, including classics like, we never crack under pressure, right? Stuff like that. Anyway, this guy has a lengthy criminal record, including a prior battery charge. Well, there's a pun. Involving his father, was arrested and faces charges of criminal mischief. Just always remember that crack kills. That's all I'm saying.

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2: 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And then the increase and rise in obesity is also contributing to an increase in heart disease. 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
2: 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Politis and Matavina. Traffic all backed up on that right lane and right shoulder of eastbound Butler Boulevard between Hodges Boulevard out to San Pablo Road, especially on the exit ramp there. If you're going straight through, make sure you're in the left lane and you should not have any problems. Other than that, traffic closer to home around St. Augustine, St. John's County looks good. I'm not seeing any major problems at all. Drive safely. I'm Jared Cirillo for St. Augustine Local News.
3: We are so sorry to see that Cathedral Early Learning Center will be closing on June 30th.
4: The only remaining Catholic Early Learning Center will be closing at the end of June. Good morning, St. John's County. I'm Liz Ryan with your local news. After about 40 years, the Cathedral Early Learning School will have its very last class. Deacon Scott Conway explains why.
3: Because it's due to declining enrollment and the inability to remain sustainable in the current market.
4: At full capacity, they have about 120 students. They currently have less than half at about 50. Deacon Conway says they're doing their best to help students and staff transition.
3: We're currently helping our employees find other work within the diocese if that's their desire. And for students, we're trying to help them relocate to other early learning centers in the St. Augustine area.
4: This local news is a service of your hometown Toyota dealer, Beaver Toyota in St. Augustine. Conveniently located right off I-95 at exit 311. A teenager's quest to make swimming safer for the little ones has come to fruition. Peter Colleen has the story.
5: Very excited about this bill. This was actually brought to me by a now 15-year-old constituent named Will Moffitt. He is a volunteer swim coach down in West St. Augustine.
6: State Representative Kim Kendall is referencing the 2026 Swimming Lesson Voucher Program Bill, known as HB 85, that she sponsored, which expanded the state's swim voucher program for kids.
5: We have a voucher program for families that are on the 200% poverty level or less. They can apply and get 8 free swim vouchers, but it's only ages 0 to 4. And when Will came to me, he's like, 0 to 1, babies are only doing things at home and they're not even doing the right kind of motions for swimming. It gives a false sense to the parents. But then the kids below the age of 3 are not using the full amount of the voucher. He's like, we really need to up the age.
6: The bill was aimed at reducing child drownings in Florida, where drowning remains a leading cause of accidental death for young children.
5: And it also ended up grabbing a lot of the kids that have autism as well, that this is a big issue with drowning.
6: Families can apply for vouchers through the Florida Department of Health Swim Voucher Program. For St. Augustine Local News, I'm Peter Colleen.
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7: It's 20 slides, and you have 20 seconds per slide. 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
4: That's tomorrow night at the venue in Hastings.
7: Doors open at 6 for kind of a social hour, and then our presentations will kick off at 7 o'clock. Food and drinks are there. We are happy. We have the Hastings Coffee Company that will be providing food throughout the night. And then we also have non-alcoholic beverages as well, but there's also alcoholic beverages.
4: And now you're up to date with St. Augustine's local news. Have a fantastic weekend. I'm Liz Ryan.
1: morning. Spotty showers and thunderstorms, middle to upper 80s this afternoon. Winds will be light and variable. Mostly cloudy with isolated showers, low 70s tonight. Partly sunny with isolated showers or storms, 88 to 92 tomorrow. Partly cloudy, low 70s tomorrow night. Spotty showers and thunderstorms Sunday, middle to upper 80s. 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I'm Precision Weather Meteorologist Ross Murley for St. Augustine's Local News.

Lullaby of the Rivers Festival is back. The Beach 105.5. We're talking about the one coming up this Sunday from 10 to 5 at the Limelight Theater. It's free to get in, and it features live folk, Americana, jazz, blues music on the outdoor stage there. They have a river expo planned. They have a kid zone and vendors out there with nature-inspired wares and festival foods. 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

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I direct your attention once again to our Facebook page, facebook.com/Beats1055. I got curious with all this rain in the forecast for the next 10 days or more. You know, we are very prone to flooding here in St. Johns County, but there are very specific areas where it is much more likely than some others. So I thought there's got to be a map somewhere, right? So I threw it in one of the AI chatbots. Is there a map showing prone, susceptible areas, if you will, to flooding in the St. Augustine area? And sure enough, it brought it up to me. Now, I did not spend a lot of time

time on this map, although I'm pretty tech savvy for an old dude. And I'm going to put this on the Facebook page, like I said, so you can look at it. But it really kind of disturbed me because it's very hard to read. There's, first of all, pink lettering all over it. And I don't know how to get rid of that so you can actually see what's under the pink letters. I looked at the legend and I looked at several other places, but at least for now, I could not figure that out. Then they have the legend, and I've got that included in my screen grab there, and it's got the colors. But because of the ground under the colors don't really match the legend. Maybe if I changed it to the other base map, it would look better than it does with the satellite map. Anyway, it's kind of helpful, but it seems like it could be a lot more helpful. I guess at the end of the day, if you're not really new here, you kind of know if you're in one of those bad spots or not. So stay safe out there.

0: 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Traffic still running pretty smoothly across the region. We've heard of no problems around St. John's County. St. Augustine looking good. If you're up on the East Beltway, though, northbound I-295, there has been the report of a hit-and-run crash near Butler Boulevard. They should be off to the right shoulder, though, and all lanes do appear to be open. I'm Jared Cirillo for St. Augustine Local News.
1: We're so sorry to see that Cathedral Early Learning Center will be closing on June 30th.
2: The only remaining Catholic Early Learning Center will be closing at the end of June. Good morning, St. John's County. I'm Liz Ryan with your local news. After about 40 years, the Cathedral Early Learning School will have its very last class. Deacon Scott Conway explains why.
1: Because it's due to declining enrollment and the inability to remain sustainable in the current market.
2: At full capacity, they have about 120 students. They currently have less than half at about 50. Deacon Conway says they're doing their best to help students and staff transition.
1: We're currently helping our employees find other work within the diocese if that's their desire. And for students, we're trying to help them relocate to other early learning centers in the St. Augustine area.
2: This local news is a service of your hometown Toyota dealer, Beaver Toyota in St. Augustine. Conveniently located right off I-95 at exit 311. A teenager's quest to make swimming safer for the little ones has come to fruition. Peter Colleen has the story.
3: Very excited about this bill. This was actually brought to me by a now 15-year-old constituent named Will Moffitt. He is a volunteer swim coach down in West St. Augustine.
4: State Representative Kim Kendall is referencing the 2026 Swimming Lesson Voucher Program Bill, known as HB 85, that she sponsored, which expanded the state's swim voucher program for kids.
3: We have a voucher program for families that are on the 200% poverty level or less. They can apply and get 8 free swim vouchers, but it's only ages 0 to 4. And when Will came to me, he's like, 0 to 1, babies are only doing things at home and they're not even doing the right kind of motions for swimming. It gives a false sense to the parents. But then the kids below the age of 3 are not using the full amount of the voucher. He's like, we really need to up the age.
4: The bill was aimed at reducing child drownings in Florida, where drowning remains a leading cause of accidental death for young children.
3: And it also ended up grabbing a lot of the kids that have autism as well, that this is a big issue with drowning.
4: Families can apply for vouchers through the Florida Department of Health Swim Voucher Program. For St. Augustine Local News, I'm Peter Colleen.
5: Everyone has a story to tell.
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2: The way it's formatted makes it entertaining for the audience and teaches the speakers how to get their message across in a pithy and clear way.
5: It's 20 slides, and you have 20 seconds per slide. And so each talk comes out to be about 6 minutes and 40 seconds.
2: That's tomorrow night at the venue in Hastings.
5: Doors open at 6 for kind of a social hour, and then our presentations will kick off at 7 o'clock. Food and drinks are there. We are happy. We have the Hastings Coffee Company that will be providing food throughout the night. And then we also have non-alcoholic beverages as well, but there's also alcoholic beverages.
2: And now you're up to date with St. Augustine's local news. Have a fantastic weekend. I'm Liz Ryan.
6: Good morning. Spotty showers and thunderstorms on the way today. Temperatures in the middle to upper 80s this afternoon. Winds will be light and variable, mostly cloudy, isolated showers, low 70s tonight. Partly sunny with isolated showers or thunderstorms, 88 to 92 tomorrow. Tomorrow night, partly cloudy, low 70s. Spotty showers and thunderstorms Sunday, 84 to 88. I'm Precision Weather Meteorologist Russ Murley for St. Augustine's local news.

Kids are going, oh, bummer, we're running out of school days. This is it for St. John's County schools this week, and I'm sure they're just, well, I remember those days at the end of the school year. You're just trying to get pretty much nothing done before the summertime is officially here. And we're already talking about June, of course, because it's just around the corner. We have our first Friday art walk that's coming up. And because the way the calendar is working, it's not this Friday, but it is a week from this Friday in the Downtown Arts District. So if you want to look into that, you can start right now at staaa.org.

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0: This local news is a service of your hometown Toyota dealer, Beaver Toyota in St. Augustine, conveniently located right off I-95 at exit 311.
1: Very excited about this bill. This was actually brought to me by a now 15-year-old constituent named Will Moffitt. He is a volunteer swim coach down in West St. Augustine.
2: State Representative Kim Kendall is referencing the 2026 Swimming Lesson Voucher Program Bill, known as HB 85, that she sponsored, which expanded the state's swim voucher program for kids.
1: We have in the state a voucher program for families that are on the 200% poverty level or less. They can apply and get 8 free swim vouchers for lessons, but it's only ages 0 to 4. And when Will came to me, he's like, these lower 0 to 1 babies are only doing things at home and they're not even doing the right kind of motions for swimming. It gives a false sense to the parents. But then the kids below the age of 3 are not using the full amount of the voucher. They're not sticking. They're coming back. He's like, we really need to up the age.
2: The bill was aimed at reducing child drownings in Florida, where drowning remains a leading cause of accidental death for young children. And there was an added benefit.
1: And it also ended up grabbing a lot of the kids that have autism as well, that this is a big issue with drowning. So we simply moved the ages up based on this young constituent who was very well-versed and, you know, having dealt with it on the front lines.
2: Families can apply for vouchers through the Florida Department of Health Swim Voucher Program. For St. Augustine Local News, I'm Peter Colleen.
3: Good morning. Spotty showers and thunderstorms, middle to upper 80s this afternoon. Winds will be light and variable. Mostly cloudy with isolated showers, low 70s tonight. Partly sunny with isolated showers or storms, 88 to 92 tomorrow. Partly cloudy, low 70s tomorrow night. Spotty showers and thunderstorms Sunday, middle to upper 80s. 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I'm Precision Weather Meteorologist Ross Merley for St. Augustine's Local News.
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So check it out.

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0: Good morning. Spotty showers and thunderstorms on the way today. Temperatures in the middle to upper 80s this afternoon. Winds will be light and variable, mostly cloudy, isolated showers, low 70s tonight. Partly sunny with isolated showers or thunderstorms, 88 to 92 tomorrow. Tomorrow night, partly cloudy, low 70s. Spotty showers and thunderstorms Sunday, 84 to 88. I'm Precision Weather Meteorologist Russ Murley for St. Augustine's Local News.
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1: I like that. 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
1: Everyone has a story to tell.
0: What you doing tomorrow night? Kenneth Rayner tells us about an event with a kind of silly name.
1: The Pachacacha is a global grassroots movement to help remedy long-winded lectures and rambling presentations. And so the concept for us here in St. Augustine is really to encourage community and encourage having conversations with one another.
0: If you'd like to check it out, you can just drop in.
1: No reservations. It's free. We're a nonprofit. We do take donations, which help continue to make these events free for the community.
0: The way it's formatted makes it entertaining for the audience and teaches the speakers how to get their message across in a pithy and clear way.
1: It's 20 slides and you have 20 seconds per slide. And so each talk comes out to be about 6 minutes and 40 seconds.
0: That's tomorrow night at the venue in Hastings.
1: Doors open at 6 for kind of a social hour, and then our presentations will kick off at 7 o'clock. Food and drinks are there. We are happy. We have the Hastings Coffee Company that will be providing food throughout the night. And then we also have non-alcoholic beverages as well, but there's also alcoholic beverages.
0: For St. Augustine's Local News, I'm Liz Ryan.
2: Good morning. Spotty showers and thunderstorms, middle to upper 80s this afternoon. Winds will be light and variable. Mostly cloudy with isolated showers, low 70s tonight. Partly sunny with isolated showers or storms, 88 to 92 tomorrow. Partly cloudy, low 70s tomorrow night. Spotty showers and thunderstorms Sunday, middle to upper 80s. 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I'm Precision Weather Meteorologist Ross Murley for St. Augustine's Local News.
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13: Wake up with St. Augustine's local morning news.
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That's arcsj.org. Look for

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0: Good morning. Spotty showers and thunderstorms on the way today. Temperatures in the middle to upper 80s this afternoon. Winds will be light and variable, mostly cloudy, isolated showers, low 70s tonight. Partly sunny with isolated showers or thunderstorms, 88 to 92 tomorrow. Tomorrow night, partly cloudy, low 70s. Spotty showers and thunderstorms Sunday, 84 to 88. I'm Precision Weather Meteorologist Russ Murley for St. Augustine's Local News.
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It is JT at the B2055. There's a lot of good things coming to Ponte Vedra Concert Hall if you have not checked that out. Their website, pvconcerthall.com, Cooper Allen there on May 30th. Stuart Copeland, he of the Police Days, an evening of conversation, photos, and Q&A, they say, for June 7th. Country's John Anderson on June 14th. Steve Earle, June 16th. Billy Bob Thornton and his band in town, July 11th. And The Fix and Smithereens together on July 17th.

0: 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Conveniently located right off I-95 at exit 311.
1: We are so sorry to see that Cathedral Early Learning Center will be closing on June 30th.
0: The only remaining Catholic Early Learning Center will be closing at the end of June. After about 40 years, the Cathedral Early Learning School will have its very last class. Deacon Scott Conway explains why.
1: Because it's due to declining enrollment and the inability to remain sustainable in the current market.
0: At full capacity, they have about 120 students. They currently have less than half at about 50. Deacon Conway says they're doing their best to help students and staff transition.
1: We're currently helping our employees find other work within the diocese if that's their desire. And for students, we're trying to help them relocate to other early learning centers in the St. Augustine area.
0: For St. Augustine's local news, I'm Liz Ryan.
2: Good morning. Spotty showers and thunderstorms, middle to upper 80s this afternoon. Winds will be light and variable. Mostly cloudy with isolated showers, low 70s tonight. Partly sunny with isolated showers or storms, 88 to 92 tomorrow. Partly cloudy, low 70s tomorrow night. Spotty showers and thunderstorms Sunday, middle to upper 80s. 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I'm Precision Weather Meteorologist Ross Murley for St. Augustine's local news.
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JT and the Beats 105.5 getting stoked about the Amp. 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

0: Good morning. Spotty showers and thunderstorms on the way today. Temperatures in the middle to upper 80s this afternoon. Winds will be light and variable, mostly cloudy, isolated showers, low 70s tonight. Partly sunny with isolated showers or thunderstorms, 88 to 92 tomorrow. Tomorrow night, partly cloudy, low 70s. Spotty showers and thunderstorms Sunday, 84 to 88. I'm Precision Weather Meteorologist Russ Murley for St. Augustine's local news.
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1: Hey, next time you're online, jump on over to Facebook.com, put in the Beach 105.5. We throw contests up there from time to time, pics, videos, things going on around town. Oh, it's National Burger Day, too. Look at that burger.

0: Here we go. 3/4 of Americans think restaurants should offer some form of adult-only dining. According to a new survey, it finds that nearly half, 49%, support restricting kids during late evening hours. That's right, and 46% are in favor of adults-only sections at restaurants. Another 45% believe that romantic dining settings should be child-free. I got to agree, and maybe they should cut back on those loud, all-hands-on-deck server birthday song and dances. Da, da, da. Nothing romantic about that every 5 minutes. Hey, it's Chad's birthday. Chad, Chad, Chad. It's like, look, you're 55. Do we really have to sing you happy birthday at a restaurant? Come on, people.
1: Morning. Spotty showers and thunderstorms, middle to upper 80s this afternoon. Winds will be light and variable. Mostly cloudy with isolated showers, low 70s tonight. Partly sunny with isolated showers or storms, 88 to 92 tomorrow. Partly cloudy, low 70s tomorrow night. Spotty showers and thunderstorms Sunday, middle to upper 80s. 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I'm Precision Weather Meteorologist Ross Merle for St. Augustine's Local News.
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0: Hey, hey, hey, it's National Burger Day today. Did you know that? Well, we've been doing Burger Month all month, but today's Burger Day. Let's have some fun. Here's Jerry Seinfeld.
1: Why is McDonald's still counting? How insecure is this company? 40 million, 80 jillion, billion, zillion, killion, tillion, million. Is anyone really impressed anymore? Oh, 89 billion sold. All right, I'll have one. I'm satisfied. Who cares? I would love to meet the chairman of the board of McDonald's and just say to him, look, we all get it. Okay, you've sold a lot of hamburgers, whatever the hell the number is. Just put up a sign, McDonald's, we're doing very well. Yeah. We are tired of hearing about every one of them. What is their ultimate goal? To have cows just surrendering voluntarily or something? Showing up at the door, we like to turn ourselves in, we see the sign. We realize we have very little chance out there. We'd like to be a happy meal, if that's at all possible.
2: Good morning. Spotty showers and thunderstorms on the way today. Temperatures in the middle to upper 80s this afternoon. Winds will be light and variable, mostly cloudy, isolated showers, low 70s tonight. Partly sunny with isolated showers or thunderstorms, 88 to 92 tomorrow. Tomorrow night, partly cloudy, low 70s. Spotty showers and thunderstorms Sunday, 84 to 88. I'm Precision Weather Meteorologist Russ Murley for St. Augustine's local news.
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0: How many times have we heard this, right, throughout our life? And I guess it's true, but everybody wants to find out for themselves. A best-selling author, happiness researcher and Harvard professor says money, can buy happiness. I thought they were going to say can't, but only to a point. Okay, so still, it can't buy like this ultimate happiness. He explains that money can get rid of sources of misery and unhappiness because it pays for health care, a safe place to live, and food. Okay, beyond the basic needs of life. But it's the way you use the money that matters when it comes to happiness. Brooks says, and spending it on experiences with loved ones, etc. That's true. You know, you had so much money, you go buy yourself a big beach home that's worth like $8 million after winning a big lottery. And it's like, God, we never go there. It just sits there. I agree to that. You know, it buys happiness to a point. That's why my wife and I frequent the casino now and then. But it's really only fun when we win. Right, Vegas? Be kind to us.
1: Spotty showers and thunderstorms, middle to upper 80s this afternoon. Winds will be light and variable. Mostly cloudy with isolated showers, low 70s tonight. Partly sunny with isolated showers or storms, 88 to 92 tomorrow. Partly cloudy, low 70s tomorrow night. Spotty showers and thunderstorms Sunday, middle to upper 80s. 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I'm Precision Weather Meteorologist Ross Merle for St. Augustine's local news.
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18: Here we go!

0: Well, the experts say, and who are these experts? Anyway, they say the way you spend the first few minutes after waking up can send your brain into stress mode. It all depends what you're doing, obviously. They call it the pre-work overwhelms, but something known as PAUSE, that's right, the pause method, can help lower the mental overload and start the day more calmly. The first step is P, which stands for put your darn phone down. As the notifications and overwhelming stimulation can send stress levels soaring right off the bat. Gotta check my phone, man. I'm not doing that P for pause thing until I chug down a lot of C, which would be the coffee. But I did that the other day. I put my phone down for 3 hours. Do I get an award for that? Yes.
1: Spotty showers and thunderstorms on the way today. Temperatures in the middle to upper 80s this afternoon. Winds will be light and variable, mostly cloudy, isolated showers, low 70s tonight. Partly sunny with isolated showers or thunderstorms, 88 to 92 tomorrow. Tomorrow night, partly cloudy, low 70s. Spotty showers and thunderstorms Sunday, 84 to 88. I'm Precision Weather Meteorologist Russ Murley for St. Augustine's Local News.
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0: Start your morning tomorrow right here with the Ancient City Classics and JT. He's a load of information, a load of fun, some cool giveaways, updates, what's going on the roads, update on the weather, getting ready for hurricane season. Oh, did I just mention that? Well, he's back tomorrow at 6.
1: Spotty showers and thunderstorms, middle to upper 80s this afternoon. Winds will be light and variable. Mostly cloudy with isolated showers, low 70s tonight. Partly sunny with isolated showers or storms, 88 to 92 tomorrow. Partly cloudy, low 70s tomorrow night. Spotty showers and thunderstorms Sunday, middle to upper 80s. 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I'm Precision Weather Meteorologist Ross Murley for St. Augustine's Local News.
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The Beach 105.5, about ready to jump into the weekend. Final weekend of May. And then we start, what? Hurricane season. We'll talk more about that later.

0: Hey, hey, hey, it's National Burger Day today. Did you know that? Well, we've been doing Burger Month all month, but today's Burger Day. Let's have some fun. Here's Jerry Seinfeld.
1: Why is McDonald's still counting? How insecure is this company? 40 million, 80 jillion, billion, zillion, killing, Italian. Is anyone really impressed anymore? Oh, 89 billion sold. All right, I'll have one. I'm satisfied. Who cares? I would love to meet the chairman of the board of McDonald's and just say to him, look, we all get it. Okay, you've sold a lot of hamburgers, whatever the hell the number is. Just put up a sign, McDonald's, we're doing very well. Yeah. We are tired of hearing about every one of them. What is their ultimate goal? To have cows just surrendering voluntarily or something? Showing up at the door, we'd like to turn ourselves in, we see the sign. We realize we have very little chance out there. We'd like to be a Happy Meal, if that's at all possible.
2: Spotty showers and thunderstorms on the way today. Temperatures in the middle to upper 80s this afternoon. Winds will be light and variable, mostly cloudy, isolated showers, low 70s tonight. Partly sunny with isolated showers or thunderstorms, 88 to 92 tomorrow. Tomorrow night, partly cloudy, low 70s. Spotty showers and thunderstorms Sunday, 84 to 88. I'm Precision Weather Meteorologist Russ Murley for St. Augustine's Local News.
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Hey, next time you're online, jump on over to Facebook.com, put in the Beach 105.5. We throw contests up there from time to time, pics, videos, things going on around town. Oh, it's National Burger Day, too. Look at that burger.

0: All right, check this crazy story out. In Scottsbluff, Nebraska, a woman had to be hospitalized after being shot by a dog. An investigation revealed that the gunshot that she took was the result of a dog inside a truck on the road. The dog was moving around in the cab, hit the shotgun, then it shot right through after hitting the trigger. The blast went through the door of the truck and into the arm of the victim as she was waiting at a red light in another car. She was treated for non-life-threatening injuries, thank God, and the incident is still under investigation. I hope that dog has an open carry permit.
1: Spotty showers and thunderstorms, middle to upper 80s this afternoon. Winds will be light and variable. Mostly cloudy with isolated showers, low 70s tonight. Partly sunny with isolated showers or storms, 88 to 92 tomorrow. Partly cloudy, low 70s tomorrow night. Spotty showers and thunderstorms Sunday, middle to upper 80s. 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I'm Precision Weather Meteorologist Ross Merle for St. Augustine's local news.
2: 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With 49 gaming tables, it's Best Bet. Traffic is a bit slow on the Bridge of Lions. Heavy traffic along State Road 312 and State Road 207. We've also got slowdowns on Ponce de Leon. Getting the report of an accident 95 northbound in the area of State Road 16. It's off on the shoulder. I'm Lisa Ruttman for St. Augustine Local News.
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0: How many times have we heard this, right, throughout our life? And I guess it's true, but everybody wants to find out for themselves. A best-selling author, happiness researcher, and Harvard professor says money can buy happiness. I thought they were going to say can't, but only to a point. Okay, so still, it can't buy like this ultimate happiness. He explains that money can get rid of sources of misery and unhappiness because it pays for healthcare, a safe place to live, and food. Okay, beyond the basic needs of life. But it's the way you use the money that matters when it comes to happiness. Brooks says, and spending it on experiences with loved ones, etc. That's true. You know, you had so much money, you go buy yourself a big beach home that's worth like $8 million after winning a big lottery. And it's like, God, we never go there. It just sits there. I agree to that. You know, it buys happiness to a point. That's why my wife and I frequent the casino now and then. But it's really only fun when we win. Right, Vegas? Be kind to us.
1: Bonnie, showers and thunderstorms on the way today. Temperatures in the middle to upper 80s this afternoon. Winds will be light and variable, mostly cloudy, isolated showers, low 70s tonight. Partly sunny with isolated showers or thunderstorms, 88 to 92 tomorrow. Tomorrow night, partly cloudy, low 70s. Spotty showers and thunderstorms Sunday, 84 to 88. I'm Precision Weather Meteorologist Russ Murley for St. Augustine's Local News.
2: 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With a state-of-the-art sports bar, it's Best Bet. No accidents to tell you about. Traffic is slow on the Bridge of Lions and along Ponce de Leon, picking up some volumes on State Road 16 near 95. I'm Lisa Ruthman for St. Augustine Local News.
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Hey, next time you're online, jump on over to Facebook.com, put in the Beach 105.5. We throw contests up there from time to time, pics, videos, things going on around town. Oh, it's National Burger Day, too. Look at that burger. I'm broke.

0: Start your morning tomorrow right here with the Ancient City Classics and JT. He's a load of information, a load of fun, some cool giveaways, updates, what's going on the roads, update on the weather, getting ready for hurricane season. Oh, did I just mention that? Well, he's back tomorrow at 6.
1: Spotty showers and thunderstorms, middle to upper 80s this afternoon. Winds will be light and variable. Mostly cloudy with isolated showers, low 70s tonight. Partly sunny with isolated showers or storms, 88 to 92 tomorrow. Partly cloudy, low 70s tomorrow night. Spotty showers and thunderstorms Sunday, middle to upper 80s. 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I'm Precision Weather Meteorologist Ross Merley for St. Augustine's Local News.
2: Traffic brought to you by Best Bet. Over 40,000 square feet of fun, it's Best Bet. Heavy traffic this afternoon along the Bridge of Lions coming across westbound from Anastasia Island. You're also going to find it slow on 95 through the area of State Road 16. An earlier accident has been cleared. Traffic is slow on Ponce de Leon and State Road 207. I'm Lisa Ruthman for St. Augustine Local News.
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0: Hey, hey, hey, it's National Burger Day today. Did you know that? Well, we've been doing Burger Month all month, but today's Burger Day. Let's have some fun. Here's Jerry Seinfeld.
1: Why is McDonald's still counting? How insecure is this company? 40 million, 80 jillion, billion, zillion, killing, Italian. Is anyone really impressed anymore? Oh, 89 billion sold. All right, I'll have one. I'm satisfied. Who cares? I would love to meet the chairman of the board of McDonald's and just say to him, look, we all get it. Okay, you've sold a lot of hamburgers, whatever the hell the number is. Just put up a sign, McDonald's, we're doing very well. Anyway, we are tired of hearing about every one of them. What is their ultimate goal? To have cows just surrendering voluntarily or something? Showing up at the door, we'd like to turn ourselves in. We see the sign. We realize we have very little chance out there. We'd like to be a Happy Meal, if that's at all possible.
2: Spotty showers and thunderstorms on the way today. Temperatures in the middle to upper 80s this afternoon. Winds will be light and variable, mostly cloudy, isolated showers, low 70s tonight. Partly sunny with isolated showers or thunderstorms, 88 to 92 tomorrow. Tomorrow night, partly cloudy, low 70s. Spotty showers and thunderstorms Sunday, 84 to 88. I'm Precision Weather Meteorologist Russ Murley for St. Augustine's Local News.
3: 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No accidents to tell you about. Traffic is slow on the Bridge of Lions and along Ponce de Leon, picking up some volumes on State Road 16 near 95. I'm Lisa Ruthman for St. Augustine Local News.
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0: Start your morning tomorrow right here with the Ancient City Classics and JT. He's a load of information, a load of fun, some cool giveaways, updates, what's going on the roads, update on the weather, getting ready for hurricane season. Oh, did I just mention that? Well, he's back tomorrow at 6.
1: Spotty showers and thunderstorms, middle to upper 80s this afternoon. Winds will be light and variable. Mostly cloudy with isolated showers, low 70s tonight. Partly sunny with isolated showers or storms, 88 to 92 tomorrow. Partly cloudy, low 70s tomorrow night. Spotty showers and thunderstorms Sunday, middle to upper 80s. 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I'm Precision Weather Meteorologist Ross Merley for St. Augustine's Local News.
2: 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With a state-of-the-art sports bar, it's Best Bet. So don't continue across the Bridge of Lions. You're going to find it heavy along A1A and Volano Beach. Slowdowns continue 95 northbound through State Road 16, picking up volumes on State Road 312. I'm Lisa Ruthman for St. Augustine Local News.
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5: The first time you heard about it was at the open house. 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You can do nothing about it.
4: These are the local voices.
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4: St. Augustine's local morning news. We've got you covered.
2: Your smart speaker isn't going to make you coffee.
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0: Here we go. 3/4 of Americans think restaurants should offer some form of adult-only dining. According to a new survey, it finds that nearly half, 49%, support restricting kids during late evening hours. That's right, and 46% are in favor of adults-only sections at restaurants. Another 45% believe that romantic dining settings should be child-free. I got to agree, and maybe they should cut back on those loud, all-hands-on-deck server birthday song and dances. Da, da, da. Nothing romantic about that every 5 minutes. Hey, it's Chad's birthday. Chad. It's like, look, you're 55. Do we really have to sing you happy birthday at a restaurant? Come on, people.
1: Spotty showers and thunderstorms on the way today. Temperatures in the middle to upper 80s this afternoon. Winds will be light and variable, mostly cloudy, isolated showers, low 70s tonight. Partly sunny with isolated showers or thunderstorms, 88 to 92 tomorrow. Tomorrow night, partly cloudy, low 70s. Spotty showers and thunderstorms Sunday, 84 to 88. I'm Precision Weather Meteorologist Russ Murley for St. Augustine's Local News.
2: 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Over 40,000 square feet of fun, it's Best Bet. Loosening up a bit over on the Bridge of Lions westbound. Still pretty slow on Ponce de Leon. Heavy traffic along A1A and Volano Beach. You're also going to find it slow 95 southbound through the area of State Road 60. I'm Lisa Ruthman for St. Augustine Local News.
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0: Overnight, isolated showers become more and more so. Temperatures in the low 70s. We'll look for some afternoon showers and storms to pick up and become fairly heavy at times on Saturday. The high into the upper 80s. And that's the case right through Sunday and Monday. We diminish the showers overnight Saturday night, low 70s, but back to the upper 80s Sunday and Monday with some showers likely, widespread and heavy at times. 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I'm Precision Weather Meteorologist Phil Spivak for St. Augustine's local morning news.
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0: mostly cloudy sky. Showers do tend to become much more isolated as the night goes on, though. Temperatures into the low 70s. A little bit of sunshine, scattered showers and thunderstorms increase through the day on Saturday, the high into the upper 80s. Diminishing showers, even some partial clearing Saturday night into the low 70s. Then both Sunday and Monday, look for upper 80s with scattered showers and thunderstorms, some heavy at times. I'm Precision Weather Meteorologist Phil Spivak for St. Augustine's local morning news.
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0: Overnight, isolated showers become more and more so. Temperatures in the low 70s. We'll look for some afternoon showers and storms to pick up and become fairly heavy at times on Saturday. The high into the upper 80s. And that's the case right through Sunday and Monday. We diminish the showers overnight Saturday night, low 70s, but back to the upper 80s Sunday and Monday with some showers likely, widespread, and heavy at times. Buy three tires and get one free on select tires at Tom Gibbs Chevrolet in Palm Coast. I'm Precision Weather Meteorologist Phil Spivak for St. Augustine's local morning news.
1: So you're ready to freshen up the look of your home? 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Blinds and plantation shutters by Jason. Whether it be plantation shutters, window shades that roll up and roll down, horizontals, verticals, even draperies and cornices. And because we're locally owned, we can come out, measure, and install quicker than anyone. 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

0: mostly cloudy sky. Showers do tend to become much more isolated as the night goes on, though. Temperatures into the low 70s. A little bit of sunshine, scattered showers and thunderstorms increase through the day on Saturday, the high into the upper 80s. Diminishing showers, even some partial clearing Saturday night into the low 70s. Then both Sunday and Monday, look for upper 80s with scattered showers and thunderstorms, some heavy at times. I'm Precision Weather Meteorologist Phil Spivak for St. Augustine's local morning news.
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